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0: Fremantle great Peter Bell is backing in the Dockers ahead of their finals campaign. Next week, the Dockers will host Hawthorn in the first qualifying final. Bell says they've proved themselves as top contenders.
3: It's hard not to be a believer. They've been the dominant team through the duration of the season. Premierships are incredibly difficult to win, and you need to be peaking at the right time as well. So Fremantle have got a couple of weeks to get back to their best footy. They've earned top spot on the ladder, so of course there would have to be belief.
0: And that's the latest news update. I'm Scott Maiman from the Capital Radio Newsroom.
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3: Mostly sunny, 21 the top for Perth. From the Capital Radio 6IX newsroom, I'm Scott Maiman. Australian officials are arriving in Nepal amid the desperate search for those missing in flood-ravaged Nepal. The number of Aussies unaccounted for in the disaster has now increased to 39. More than 10,000 Nepalese police and military personnel are working to find hundreds of locals and foreign nationals who are still missing. Foreign Minister Penny Wong says it's a challenging situation.
4: We've got about 20 people on the ground. We are providing more assistance in terms of rapid response team to help with the humanitarian response, and also more consular officers. We'll build on that over the coming days.
3: New research suggests West Australians' appetite for e-rideables is substantial, but only with more information about the rules. Thousands of people have been surveyed by the RAC, and one in four say they'd be more likely to use an e-bike or e-scooter if there were clearer rules around their use. The RAC's Rhys Heron says it's up to authorities to address the issue.
5: People definitely, they want more education and more enforcement. We know the popularity of them is growing, but clearly public awareness and regulation up to now has just not kept up.
3: Geelong has been fined $140,000 by the AFL for failing to lodge the concussion waiver to Jake Colangelo's contract. The fine includes a $40,000 carryover from a previous suspended sanction. And unions have slammed Qantas after the airline blamed the Middle East conflict's pressure on fuel prices for a slight drop in its profits.
2: Now a 6IX finance update.
3: A short time ago, gold was selling at $4,601 an ounce. The Aussie dollar, 71 US cents, 12,774 Indonesian rupiah.
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3: The West Coast Eagles have announced Tyler Brockman won't be offered a contract extension for next season. The 23-year-old, who's played 30 AFL matches for the club since being traded from Hawthorn at the end of 2023. Fremantle's midfielder Murphy Reid says he's happy to keep proving opposition clubs wrong after he was named All-Australian for the first time. The 20-year-old fell to pick 17 in the 2024 draft, which was considered a steal for the Dockers. Reid says it does play in his mind, but at the end of the day, he just wants to play well for his club.
7: It's in my mind, like they thought other picks were better, and that's okay. I'm very lucky that I landed at Fremantle, and I'm very happy to prove them right, and I'm very lucky that I play a part in such a great team this year. And as I said before, I'm just very grateful to be at the Dockers.
3: The Dockers have the week off before they face the Hawks next Thursday in the first qualifying final. And that's the latest news update. I'm Scott Maiman from the Capital Radio Newsroom.
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0: 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Edmund Allen Plus. 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
6: 21 degrees, the top for Perth today, and mostly sunny. From the Capital Radio 6IX newsroom, I'm Scott Maiman. A child in the Perth metro area has recorded a positive case of severe respiratory diphtheria. WA Health is undertaking contact tracing and investigations are continuing into where the infection was acquired. There have been 224 cases across WA. Conservationists are calling on the government to back an emergency action plan to protect wildlife from bird flu. Jeff Tyler reports.
7: The Biodiversity Council's proposed roadmap targets more than 370 bird and mammal species identified as being at high to extreme risk from the H5N1 strain. Chief Executive Jack Rettman warns without rapid investment, the outbreak could be devastating to native ecosystems.
8: Not business as usual funding. This is an additional minimum investment of $200 million over 2 years. There are people who know exactly how to put that money to use, but they're not getting the funding through.
7: Jeff Tyler, Capital Radio News.
6: The City of Perth plans to ask the state government to help close a smelly landfill site in Perth's north. The facility is holding enough bin juice to fill 40 Optus stadiums, posing severe health and environmental risks. The Water Department has ordered councils, which use the facility, to remove the toxic substance, but that's estimated to cost ratepayers hundreds of millions of dollars. Unions are welcoming a Fair Work ruling to raise vehicle allowance payments for disability care workers. The rate will increase by 4 cents per kilometre to $1.05 to help absorb rising fuel costs. Teenagers are facing new daily limits and other restrictions on Facebook and Instagram. Meta has agreed to pay the equivalent of $24 billion Australian dollars after a landmark trial in the US. Reporter Wayne Cavett says they'll boost safety measures.
9: Turn off Facebook and Instagram access to kids under 18 after 2 hours a day, meaning you might be seeing more of your kids' faces, not buried in their screens. Other agreements, no displays of likes or reactions to kids under 18. No cosmetic filters that change faces and bodies. No notifications after 10 p.m. school days.
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6: 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The Aussie dollar, 71 US cents, 12,774 Indonesian rupiah.
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6: West Coast defender Brandon Stasevich says it's unfortunate his teammate Harley Reid could not get the tribunal to overturn his 2-week suspension. But Stasevich reckons there is an upside.
11: Just means Harley's got a pre-season that goes 2 weeks longer, so we can start preparing for it now, I guess. But yeah, no, it'd be disappointing for him, but 2 weeks more pre-season for him to rip in and make sure he comes back in good nick.
6: And Big Bash teams are now free to recruit for

0: coming summer, with the contract embargo officially lifted. That's the latest news update. 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
4: Mostly sunny today, 21 degrees, the expected top for Perth. From the Capital Radio 6IX Newsroom, I'm Scott Maiman. A casual teacher at Edith Cowan University has been suspended for their involvement in assessment-related activities. The staff member was working within the university's School of Engineering. The matter has been reported to the Corruption and Crime Commission and the Tertiary Education Quality and Standards Agency. It's understood it's the subject of an ongoing WA police investigation. WA police have made a grim update in the search for a missing elderly man in the Wheatbelt. 87-year-old James Ballantyne went missing last weekend. Police now saying there's little hope of finding the man alive. Federal Labor Minister Patrick Orman says the Productivity Commission should move on after revealing they weren't happy with being called East Coast clowns by the WA Premier. Roger Cook made the comment after the Commission's interim report, which described the current GST arrangements as a costly mistake and only benefiting Western Australia. Mr. Gorman says it's a passionate topic.
5: Everyone will choose their language in their own way, but one of the things I like about Australian politics is that sometimes we go really hard, we say exactly what we think, and then once we've had a disagreement, we've got an outcome, and in this case, a fantastic outcome, we move on. And that would be my advice to the Productivity Commission as well.
4: Earlier this week, the Prime Minister announced there won't be any changes to WA's share of the GST. Two men have been charged, accused of being involved in a sophisticated global cybercrime syndicate. Jeff Tyler reports.
6: State and federal police, as well as the FBI, began investigations in April after reports of a syndicate allegedly inserting malicious code into software which was then used by developers. Over 1,000 organisations were compromised globally, and remediation costs could be in the hundreds of millions of dollars. A 21-year-old Cottesloe man and a 23-year-old Mandurah man have both been charged with a combined 14 offences. Investigations remain ongoing. Jeff Tyler, Capital Radio News.
4: Renowned voice actor Peter Cullen has died at the age of 85. He was famous for voicing Optimus Prime in the Transformers franchise and Eeyore in Winnie the Pooh.
3: Now a 6IX finance update.
4: A short time ago, gold was selling at $4,601 an ounce. The Aussie dollar, 71 US cents, 12,774 Indonesian rupiah.
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4: Fremantle's Murphy Reid says the retiring Sam Switkowski has been a big factor in his rapid rise in his first two seasons in the AFL. Earlier this week, Switkowski announced his plan to retire from football at the end of the season. Reid says he'll be a big loss.
8: He made the whole process of, you know, learning all the roles, learning where I should be, when I should wait, all these little things, so much easier for me, and incredibly grateful, especially game day as well. He's massive for our whole forward line group. Everything's so crazy on game day, and he's always that guy you can just go to if you want to just, you know, calm down.
4: And that's the latest news update. I'm Scott Maiman from the Capital Radio Newsroom.
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Somebody said he came from New Orleans, where he got in a fight over a Cajun queen and a crashing blow from a huge right hand sent a Louisiana fella to the promised land, Big John.

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4: Mostly sunny with light winds and a top of 21 today from the Capital Radio 6IX newsroom. Good afternoon, I'm Caitlin Lewis. A man has been charged with the murder of a woman in Perth southeast after an alleged family and domestic violence attack. Elise Gately reports.
5: The 28-year-old woman was found unresponsive and with critical injuries on Wednesday evening at a home in St James. She was rushed to hospital but was declared deceased soon after. Police arrested the 38-year-old accused yesterday, saying investigations revealed he assaulted the woman in the days prior, with the extensive injuries ultimately causing her death. He's been held in custody and is due to appear in Perth Magistrates Court today.
4: The federal government will deploy crisis response experts to assist search efforts for missing Australians in Nepal. Around 400 people are dead following a catastrophic avalanche that triggered flash flooding on the Nepal-Tibet border. Foreign Minister Penny Wong has confirmed 39 Australians are missing, spread across separate pilgrimage and tour groups. And Premier Roger Cook says there's no update on whether any of the missing are from WA.
6: Obviously, we're all shocked by what we see has unfolded in Nepal. It's devastating. And all our thoughts and prayers are with the people of Nepal and those Australians that are missing. We hope that we can get answers for their family and friends as soon as possible.
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4: The ASX 200 is up 22 points at 9,060. Gold is selling at $4,586 an ounce, and one Australian dollar is buying 72.02 US cents and 12,756 Indonesian rupiah.
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4: Fremantle forward Isaiah Dudley will remain at the club until at least 2029. He's one of three Dockers who have signed contract extensions, including defender Oscar McDonald, who has signed for one more year, and rookie midfielder Toby Won, who will remain in purple for two more years. And Collingwood regains Isaac Quaynor and Pat Lipinski for tonight's wildcard final against the Western Bulldogs at the MCG. Tim English returns for the Dogs. With Collingwood previously known as the close finish specialists, Dogs defender Bailey Dale is confident they'll also be able to run out a close game.
8: Collingwood with the close finishes a couple of years ago, and, you know, we're just trying to work on our process in those moments and focusing on, you know, second by second is sort of our attitude. So, yeah, if it comes down to that, hopefully we can execute it as well as we have been.
4: Melbourne has named vice-captain Jack Viney for his final game of the season to take on Carlton tomorrow night. That's the latest 6IX News Update. I'm Caitlin Lewis from the Capital Radio Newsroom.
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0: making it difficult to get information about missing Australians. The number of Australians unaccounted for has increased to 39. Penny Wong has told Today they'll deploy more personnel in the coming days.
1: The first priority is for us to do everything we can first on the ground to ascertain the whereabouts and the status of Australians, to confirm their welfare, and second, to ensure we provide whatever information we can to the next of kin. We're doing that.
0: A man has been charged with the murder of a woman in Perth's southeast after an alleged family and domestic violence attack. The 28-year-old victim was found unresponsive at a home in St. James on Wednesday evening and was declared deceased in hospital soon after. Police arrested the 38-year-old man yesterday, accusing him of assaulting the woman in the days prior, with the injuries ultimately causing her death. He's been held in custody and is due to appear in Perth Magistrates Court today. Officers are investigating a serious crash in Craigie on Sunday, August 23. At around 1:15 a.m, an off-road motorcycle was travelling on Chadstone Road in Craigie when the passenger, a 48-year-old woman, fell from the bike. Major crash investigators are conducting an examination of the scene and are appealing for anyone who witnessed the incident to report it to Crime Stoppers. And Perth road users want clearer rules and dedicated lanes for e-rideables. Scott Maiman reports.
2: The calls follow feedback to the RAC. Its most recent survey revealed 1 in 4 respondents would consider using an e-bike or e-scooter if there were clearer rules around their use.
3: There are illegal devices being ridden illegally.
2: That's the RAC's Rhys Heron.
3: How do we stop these illegal devices getting into the state and onto our roads? How do we stop them being modified? And how do we address people using them illegally?
2: Safety was another big factor on whether people would jump on an e-rideable. Scott Maiman, Capital Radio News.
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0: The ASX 200 is up 31 points at 9,069. Gold is selling at $4,587 an ounce, and one Australian dollar is buying 72.06 US cents and 12,745 Indonesian rupiah.
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0: Three Dockers have extended their contracts with the club. Star forward Isaiah Dudley will remain in purple until at least 2029, while defender Oscar McDonald has signed on for one more year and rookie Toby Won will remain a Docker for two more years. That's the latest 6AX News Update. I'm Caitlin Lewis from the Capital Radio Newsroom.
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0: As the search for survivors continues in Nepal, the death toll has risen to 469 after a landslide triggered flash flooding along the border with Tibet. More than 1,300 people are still unaccounted for, including 39 Australians. Those with family in the area are being urged to reach out for support. The Red Cross's Adrian Prowse says the Restoring Family Links service can be used to check on their loved ones.
1: Which is deliberately there set up to reconnect families who, exactly in these scenarios, have lost contact with loved ones as a result of a disaster or a crisis. And we've got a team who can work with local teams on the ground to do their best to see if they can reconnect loved ones.
0: A 48-year-old man is assisting police with their investigation into a serious crash in Craigie. Police say he was riding an off-road motorcycle on Chadstone Road around a quarter past one on Sunday morning when his pillion passenger fell from the bike. The 48-year-old woman suffered life-threatening injuries and is being treated in Royal Perth Hospital. Anyone with information on the incident is urged to contact Crime Stoppers. And authorities continue to gather evidence in the wake of this week's arrests of two WA men charged over a major global cyber attack. Scott Maiman reports.
2: Cyber group Team PCP allegedly distributed malicious code to over 1,000 organisations through routine updates to development software. It allegedly granted access to user credentials, which the syndicate used to hold the companies to ransom. Investigations by federal and WA police, as well as the FBI, led to a 21-year-old man from Perth's western suburbs being arrested, along with a 23-year-old from Mandurah. The FBI believes the younger man from Cottesloe is the group's leader. Investigations continue. Scott Maiman, Capital Radio News.
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0: The ASX 200 is up 32 points at 9,070. Gold is selling at $4,583 an ounce. And one Australian dollar is buying 72.04 US cents and 12,754 Indonesian rupiah.
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0: Bulldogs ruck Tim English returns for tonight's wildcard final against Collingwood at the MCG. The Pies regain Isaac Quaynor and Pat Lipinski. Dogs defender Bailey Dale says Collingwood will present a number of challenges.
5: They're quite a good rebound team. They really do slingshot from their back end. So we're going to have to watch that on the G. They like to sort of run and gun from back there. And
0: that's the latest 6IX news update. I'm Caitlin Lewis from the Capital Radio Newsroom.
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4: Getting down to a low of 8 overnight from the Capital Radio 6IX newsroom, I'm Caitlin Lewis. The death toll in Nepal has risen to 469 as search and rescue crews battle difficult conditions to find survivors. The federal government has deployed crisis response experts to help locate 39 Australians still unaccounted for after a landslide triggered catastrophic flash flooding. More than 1,300 people are missing and the destruction of bridges and roads is hampering efforts to find them. A man has faced court charged over the alleged murder of a 28-year-old woman in Perth's southeast. A 38-year-old is accused of assaulting the woman in the days leading up to her death on Wednesday. Police allege the offending was part of a family and domestic violence relationship. WA Premier Roger Cook says it's a horrific situation.
5: We allow that justice process to unfold, but it's another reminder of how we all must work together to reduce gender-based violence, how we must reduce family and domestic violence.
4: And the Nationals are calling on a parliamentary inquiry committee to travel to regional communities affected by the demersal fishing ban. The party says there's been an overwhelming response since the inquiry commenced in June. Shadow Fisheries Minister Kiralee Waugh says it's important the committee sees the effects of the ban.
6: Those communities are really hurting. It goes beyond those that are fishing the waters there. It's going right through their communities, whether that's hospitality, tourism operators, the local cafes, the hire shops. So we think where they can, it would be really, really, really important that they get out to the regions to talk to those people.
3: Now a 6IX finance update.
4: The ASX 200 is up 38 points at 9,077. Gold is selling at $4,637 an ounce, and one Australian dollar is buying 71.83 US cents and 12,726 Indonesian rupiah.
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4: Fremantle forward Isaiah Dudley will stay with the club until at least 2029. The 23-year-old's breakout season has seen him boot 28 goals in 23 games. He says putting pen to paper on the contract was a no-brainer.
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4: Rupiah.
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4: Fremantle forward Isaiah Dudley will stay with the club until at least 2029.

0: deal locked in. It means three competitions will be held at RAC Arena between this December and 2028. That's the latest 6IX News Update. I'm Caitlin Lewis from the Capital Radio Newsroom.
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9: Getting down to a low of 8 overnight from the Capital Radio 6IX newsroom, I'm Caitlin Lewis. The Foreign Minister says the scale of the disaster in Nepal is making it difficult to get information about missing Australians. The number of Australians unaccounted for has increased to 39, and DFAT officials are now on the ground in the country to help track them down. Penny Wong has told Today they'll deploy more personnel in the coming days.
10: The first priority is for us to do everything we can first on the ground to ascertain the whereabouts and the status of Australians, to confirm their welfare. And second, to ensure we provide whatever information we can to the next of kin. We're doing that.
9: Perth road users want clearer rules and dedicated lanes for e-rideables. Scott Maiman reports.
11: The calls follow feedback to the RAC. Its most recent survey revealed one in four respondents would consider using an e-bike or e-scooter if there were clearer rules around their use.
12: There are illegal devices being ridden illegally.
11: That's the RAC's Rhys Heron.
12: How do we stop these illegal devices getting into the state and onto our roads? How do we stop them being modified? And how do we address people using them illegally?
11: Safety was another big factor on whether people would jump on an e-rideable. Scott Maiman, Capital Radio News.
9: And officers are investigating a serious crash in Craigie on Sunday, August 23. At around 1:15 a.m, an off-road motorcycle was travelling on Chadstone Road in Craigie when the passenger, a 48-year-old woman, fell from the bike. The woman sustained life-threatening injuries and was conveyed to Royal Perth Hospital for medical treatment. Major crash investigators are conducting an examination of the scene and are appealing for anyone who witnessed the incident or who has any information relating to the incident to report it to Crime Stoppers.
0: Now a 6IX finance update.
9: The ASX 200 is up 47 points at 9,086. Gold is selling at $4,575 an ounce, and one Australian dollar is buying 71.99 US cents and 12,742 Indonesian rupiah.
0: 6IX Sports Update. 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
9: Three Dockers have extended their contracts with the club. Star forward Isaiah Dudley will remain in purple until at least 2029, while defender Oscar McDonald has signed on for one more year, and rookie Toby Won will remain a Docker for two more years. And Bulldogs ruck Tim English returns for tonight's wildcard final against Collingwood. The Magpies regain Isaac Quaynor and Pat Lipinski. That's the latest 6IX News Update. I'm Caitlin Lewis from the Capital Radio Newsroom.
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5: Getting down to a low of 8 overnight from the Capital Radio 6iX newsroom. I'm Caitlin Lewis. A man has fronted court accused of murdering a woman in Perth southeast. Jamie Smith reports.
6: Eunice Kambari has been charged with murdering 28-year-old Ka Ming Tan. She was found unresponsive at a home in St James on Wednesday night. Paramedics rushed her to hospital, but she couldn't be saved. Police arrested the 38-year-old yesterday, accusing him of assaulting the victim in the days prior to her death, causing the extensive injuries which ultimately led to her dying. Bail wasn't considered and he'll return to court next month.
5: The Premier says he will continue to work with the federal government to maximise the state's opportunities for skilled migration. The government is investigating how to close loopholes for existing visa holders and reform student visa requirements. Roger Cook says WA needs more migrants qualified in housing and mining construction while keeping education a major export.
7: We want to see international education play a major role in the WA economy. It's one of our pillars for diversified WA. So any cutbacks in relation to student visas will have an impact. But we understand that the government is having to manage community expectations.
5: And authorities continue to gather evidence in the wake of this week's arrests of two WA men charged over a major global cyber attack. Scott Maiman reports.
8: Cyber group Team PCP allegedly distributed malicious code to over 1,000 organisations through routine updates to development software. It allegedly granted access to user credentials, which the syndicate used to hold the companies to ransom. Investigations by federal and WA police, as well as the FBI, led to a 21-year-old man from Perth's western suburbs being arrested, along with a 23-year-old from Mandurah. The FBI believes the younger man from Cottesloe is the group's leader. Investigations continue. Scott Maiman, Capital Radio News.
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5: The ASX 200 is down 89 points at 9,038. Gold is selling at $4,600 an ounce, and one Australian dollar is buying 71.95 US cents and 12,734 Indonesian rupiah.
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5: Fremantle forward Isaiah Dudley, defender Oscar McDonald and rookie midfielder Toby Wan have all signed contract extensions with the club. Dudley will remain in the purple until at least 2029 and McDonald has extended his contract until next year. Wan has signed a two-year extension in the Dockers Category B rookie list. That's the latest 6IX news update. I'm Caitlin Lewis from the Capital Radio Newsroom.
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Yes, and how many times can a man turn his head and pretend that he just

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Yes, and how many ears must

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I wonder if you're lonesome tonight. You know, someone said the world's a stage and each must play a part. 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
1: Is she really going out with him?
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1: Big John. 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
2: Every morning at the mine you could see him arrive. He stood 6'6" and weighed 245, kind of broad at the shoulder and narrow at the hip. 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

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He didn't say much, he kind of quiet and shy. And if you spoke at all, you just said hi to Big John. Somebody said he came from New Orleans, where he got in a fight over a Cajun queen, and a crashing blow from a huge right hand sent a Louisiana fella to the promised land.

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With Jackson timbers they started back down. 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
1: Well, my daddy left home when I was 3, and he didn't leave much to Ma and me. Just this old guitar and an empty bottle of booze. Now, I don't blame him because he run and hid, but the meanest thing that he ever did was before he left, he went and named me Sue. Well, he must have thought that it was quite a joke, and it got a lot of laughs from lots of folks. Seems I had to fight my whole life through. Some gal would giggle and I'd get red, and some guy'd laugh and I'd bust his head. I tell you, life ain't easy for a boy named Sue. Well, I grew up quick and I grew up mean. My fists got hard, my wits got keen. Roamed from town to town to hide my shame. But I made me a vow to the moon and stars, I'd search the honky-tonks and bars and kill that man that gave me that awful name. Well, it was Gatlinburg in mid-July, and I'd just hit town and my throat was dry. I thought I'd stop and have myself a brew at an old saloon on a street of mud. There at a table dealing stud sat the dirty mangy dog that named me Sue. Well, I knew that snake was my own sweet dad from a worn-out picture that my mother'd had. And I knew that scar on his cheek and his evil eye. He was big and bent and gray and old. And I looked at him and my blood ran cold. And I said, my name is Sue. How do you do? How are you gonna die? Yeah, that's what I told him. Well, I hit him hard right between the eyes, and he went down, but to my surprise, come up with a knife and cut off a piece of my ear. But I busted a chair right across his teeth, and we crashed through the wall and into the street, kicking and a gouging in the mud and the blood and the beard. I tell you, I've fought tougher men, but I really can't remember when. He kicked like a mule and he bit like a crocodile. I heard him laugh and then I heard him cuss, and he went for his gun to pull mine first. He stood there looking at me and I saw him smile. He said, son, this world is rough, and if a man's gonna make it, he's gotta be tough. And I know I wouldn't be there to help you along. So I give you that name and I said goodbye. I knew you'd have to get tough or die. And it's that name that helped to make you strong. Yeah. Now you just fought one hell of a fight, and I know you hate me and you got the right to kill me now, and I wouldn't blame you if you do. But you ought to thank me before I die for the gravel in your guts and the spit in your eye, cause I'm the that named you Sue. Yeah, what could I do? What could I do?

0: 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And if I ever have a son, I think I'm gonna name him Bill or George, anything but Sue. I still ain't that man.
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3: It's 12 degrees in Perth, partly cloudy, no rain, and a top of 22. From the Capital Radio 6IX newsroom, good morning. I'm James Wybrow. All eyes will be on Secret Harbour today as thousands of people flock to cast their votes in the by-election. Chelsea Bowden reports.
4: 16 candidates are in line to replace retired Labor Minister Paul Papalia, but Labor's Georgia Tree, Liberal Ryan Robertson and One Nation's Luke Hurtigan are the ones to watch. The seat has gone through several boundary and name changes over the years, but Labor has held a constant grip on the region, though the surge of One Nation in successive polls this year could lead to an upset. More than 16,000 people have voted early, leaving around 20,000 needing to complete their ballot papers today. The Electoral Commission is expecting an indicative result tonight.
3: Overseas, the death toll from flash floods along the Nepal-Tibet border has risen to 586, with more than 2,400 people still missing, including 38 Australians. Disaster crews caked in thick mud are racing to rescue survivors, but have been repeatedly halted by warnings a newly formed mountain lake could burst and trigger further flooding. Yashoda Kardkar is one of the doctors attending the disaster zone, telling CNN rescue crews are struggling to find signs of life in the ruins.
5: We don't know what is inside there. We need to wait for the rescue and evacuation part. Definitely there are many people missing and some of them might be buried inside there.
3: And the family of a woman allegedly murdered in Perth southeast claim they told police they were worried about her safety months ago. WA Today reports Ka Ming Tan's family contacted police in April at least twice. 38-year-old Eunice Kambari has been charged with her murder, accused of inflicting extensive injuries on her in a day-long assault, leading to her death on Wednesday. Police say they are aware of multiple previous interactions which are being investigated.
2: Now a 6 a.m. Finance Update.
3: $1 Australian is buying 71.62 US cents and 12,714 Indonesian rupiah. The Western Bulldogs have won the first ever wildcard game, claiming a 3-point win over Collingwood. Magpie Tim Membry missing a kick after the siren, which would have given Collingwood the win. Bulldog Michael Selwood says he had accepted a loss and was surprised to see the ball cross for a point.
6: To be honest, I'd probably thrown the towel in by that point. I thought, yeah, we probably lost it at that point. It was, yeah, right out in front and it was not looking good. But, yeah, the crowd sort of erupted and I thought it was because he'd kicked the goal because I couldn't really see. But, yeah, he missed it and I guess that's footy.
3: Melbourne and Collingwood play at the MCG tonight in the second wildcard match. That's the latest 6IX News update. I'm James Wybrow from the Capital Radio Newsroom.
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people exist before they're allowed to be free. 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
7: Heading for a top of 22 degrees in Perth today, partly cloudy, no rain with light winds. From the Capital Radio 6iX Newsroom, good morning. I'm James Wybrow. The number of Australians unaccounted for in Nepal has risen to 41 in the wake of devastating flash flooding. The Department of Foreign Affairs says it's working urgently to get in touch with 26-year-old Cara Severino, who made contact with her family yesterday. Nearly 600 people have been confirmed dead so far. Australia's ambassador to Nepal, Simon Ernst, says the government has received more than 450 consular calls about the disaster.
8: We're advised here in Kathmandu of Australians that were known to be in the area, but we've also had friends, family members in Australia indicating they have not had contact with. So to sometimes those individuals match up, sometimes they're new.
7: Closer to home, after several weeks of campaigning, the Secret Harbour by-election is here, with thousands of voters heading to the polling booths. 16 candidates are in the running to replace retiring Labor Minister Paul Papalia. Premier Roger Cook says WA's Labor candidate knows what's important for the people of Secret Harbour.
9: We know that people are doing it tough at a time of higher interest rates, high fuel prices. People in the community are concerned about their lifestyle, their futures. And that's one of the reasons why we've put such a strong emphasis on our key issues of jobs, health and housing and helping people with the cost of living pressures. And we'll continue to do that.
7: The Electoral Commission expects there to be an indicative result tonight. And the family of a woman allegedly killed by a man known to her in Perth southeast say they warned police her safety was at risk. 28-year-old Ka Ming Tan died on Wednesday. Police allege 38-year-old Yanis Kambari inflicted extensive injuries on her in a days-long assault, causing her death. According to WA Today, the victim's family contacted police at least twice in April to express concerns about her safety. Police say these interactions will form part of their investigation.
0: Now, a 6iX finance update.
7: One Australian dollar is buying 71.64 US cents and 12,717 Indonesian rupiah. The Western Bulldogs have progressed to the elimination finals after claiming a 3-point win over Collingwood at the MCG. The win sets up a clash with either Geelong or Adelaide next week. Bulldogs defender Michael Selwood says after that win, the team can go all the way in September.
10: Definitely really confident. Obviously, it's the old cliche, take it week by week, but I think we've got a good list and we've started to build some good momentum within the group, and probably our last 3 weeks have been some good footy. So I think we'll just continue to build and we'll wait and see who we get this next week.
7: Melbourne and Carlton meet later today for the other wildcard match. That's the latest 6IX News update. I'm James Wybrow from the Capital Radio Newsroom.
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